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1: In 1967, the Beatles scored their 14th U.S. number one single with All You Need Is Love. Mick Jagger, Keith Richards, Eric Clapton, Keith Moon, and more all sang backing vocals on the track. In 1977, Patti LaBelle released her self-titled debut solo album featuring the single You Are My Friend. In 1997, Fleetwood Mac released their live album The Dance, which featured a live performance of many of the band's biggest hits for MTV, including Landslide. Landslide will bring you down. And in 2013, Kate Bush requested fans to not take any photographs or videos using mobile devices at her 22-date run of performances in London, posting on her website, "I very much want to have a concert with you as an audience, not with iPhones, iPads, or cameras." I'm Dennis Mitchell, and that's your Sox Classic Calendar for August 19th on 96.1 SOX.
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0: 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I gotta have faith.
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96.1 SOX, the Susquehanna Valley's greatest hits, 508. Good morning, wake up crew with you. We got rain coming our way with a high in the upper 70s.

0: 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Always streaming the Susquehanna Valley's greatest hits and maybe sometimes dancing in the dark too. It's Bruce Springsteen with the Wake Up Crew. Happy Thursday morning. My name is Bobby D. Diane Gray, out still recuperating. It's been a week now since she had the hip surgery. We have some patchy morning fog, and it's going to be a wet Thursday today. We got showers and storms making their way, and they're heading to our area now, and they'll be passing through throughout the day today. Upper 70s for a high on this 20th day of August. Today is National Radio Day. What a great show. You know, it's funny. I was on a call yesterday with the company, and the host of the call brought up this TV show because somebody that was on the call was wearing a T-shirt that said WKRP in Cincinnati. And, you know, he started the conversation of, you know, did you watch this show and did it make you want to be in radio? And for me, I actually watched this show because I knew I always wanted to do this. You know, so radio was the reason why I wanted to watch WKRP in Cincinnati. Now, getting to look at, you know, Lonnie Anderson and Jan Smithers. I was more of a Jan Smithers Bailey fan than Lonnie. But, I mean, that just gave me extra reasons to watch the show. So today, National Radio Day, and we thank you for having yours on, especially, you know, when it's socks. We appreciate it. It's also Bacon Lovers Day. My two favorite things, radio and bacon. What a great day August 20th is. It's also Chocolate Pecan Pie and World Mosquito Day. There's your days off the national calendar. We hope you have a fantastic day, and we got more sing-along songs coming up. An early look at the roads with John next here with SOX.
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3: We'll start with a minor accident in York City this morning. It's on Roosevelt Avenue, rated 30. Should be off to the side. No delays, 83 north or southbound. We're in good shape through Hanover. Lancaster County, no delays, 283, 222, and 30 are moving well. Lebanon County's accident-free. Harrisburg area, no delays on 83, 81, or 581. Harrisburg City of a vehicle fire, 17th Street at Holly Street. 15 looks good through Adams County. John Wilsbach, right now traffic.
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533 with the Wake Up Crew in 96.1 SOX. Some patchy morning fog. Expect showers and storms today. And a high in the upper 70s. This is Wham! With Careless Whisper on SOX.

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1: 54% admitted that, yes, I have. 36 claim that they have never done that. Calling shenanigans on that one. I would say in a new poll, 36% of people just lied about a poll they were just in. Everybody, you, come on. Big test coming up in school. Something happening you just don't want to deal with in school. Or you just don't want to see the boss nowadays. That gets me thinking, did Diane really have a hip surgery? Well, I'm enjoying the time anyway. Meanwhile, we have people being people coming your way at 6:13. It's what we like to call the good, the bad, and the ugly. Spotlighting some good news, bad news, and ugly news in this world of ours. Our headlines for today. We got an ugly dog off duty and a tip for you. Those stories and more coming up at 6:13. Time Capsule Thursday here with the Wake Up Crew in 96.1 SOX. We'll dig up our first of two time capsules for you coming up at 6:35. 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
3: York County, they cleared that fender bender on Roosevelt Avenue at 30. We're looking good on 83 north and south. No delays, 94, 616 and 116 are incident free. Lancaster County's incident free as well. 283, 222, and 30 are in great shape. Harrisburg area, no delays on the South Bridge. Harvey Taylor Bridge is looking good heading into Harrisburg City. Lebanon County is accident free. No issues on 15 in Adams County. John Wilsbach, right now traffic.
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2: Accident free in York County. It's a smooth commute, 83 north, heading up over Acer Summit. Southbound looking good down past Shrewsbury into Maryland. 30 and 462 are incident free. Lancaster County, same thing. 283, 222, and 30. Getting busier, but no delays. 501 and 272. Check in fine. Harrisburg area moving well on the South Bridge. 81 and 581 are incident free. No issues in Carlisle. Lebanon checks in fine, and the turnpike's quiet. John Will Spock, right now traffic.
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5: A deadly crash involving a state police chopper. Good morning, I'm Jenna Clay. One person is dead and two Pennsylvania State Police troopers hurt after a mid-air collision involving a state police helicopter and small plane at Carlisle Airport. State police say the helicopter was conducting routine training exercises around 7 last night when the Cessna crashed into the chopper. The pilot of the plane was killed. The two troopers, Corporal Bryce Corman and Trooper Jason Mills, were injured but are expected to make a full recovery. The FAA and the NTSB are investigating. And 150 volunteer fire departments were recently awarded $10,000 grants through the State Farm Good Neighbor Firefighter Safety Program, including Goldsboro Fire Company in Eders. The program, in collaboration with the National Volunteer Fire Council, helps local fire departments purchase needed equipment to enhance responder safety and better protect their communities. Your weather today, cloudy with rain and a high of 76.
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7: Susquehanna Valley's weather.
0: Some patchy morning fog. We got showers and storms coming our way today and a high in the upper 70s. Cloudy, patchy fog developing after midnight tonight. Overnight low in the low 60s. It'll be sunny near 80 for our Feel Good Friday. Showers likely with possible afternoon storms on Saturday and sunny on Sunday with the chance of afternoon showers and storms. High both days in the low 80s. 6:04 with the Wake Up Crew. Up next, people and sometimes animals making some good news, bad news, and ugly news with this morning's edition of The Good, the Bad, and the Ugly. It's Gloria Gaynor now.

0: Tom Petty and the Heartbreakers with the Wake Up Crew here on 96.1 SOX with the Susquehanna Valley's greatest hits. We're on your smart speaker. Just ask it to play 96.1 SOX. My name is Bobby D. Diane Gray still out from hip surgery. Time now for today's edition of The Good, the Bad, and the Ugly. It's where we spotlight people, sometimes animals, making some good news, bad news, and ugly news. We start off in California. We got a six-year-old pug named Ginny Lou, was honored with the title of World's Ugliest Dog at the annual contest there. In Missouri, a woman was nervous about running her first half marathon, so she kept asking her boyfriend to do it with her, but he kept saying no. But what she didn't know is that he was secretly training all along. And on race day, he surprised her with the good news. She immediately bursted into tears of relief. They tackled the 13.1-mile half marathon and finished side by side in 2 hours and 29 minutes. Cape May, New Jersey, an off-duty lifeguard rescued an 11-year-old girl struggling in the ocean after lifeguards had left for the day. He swam out to the girl, pulled her onto a jetty, and helped her safely return to shore, while first responders assisted two other swimmers who tried to go out and reach her. The girl swallowed a significant amount of water, but otherwise was unharmed. We'll stay in the Garden State. A commuter was reunited with her wedding ring after accidentally flushing it down a toilet on a New Jersey Transit train. Maintenance workers located the rail car, brought it to the facility, removed the toilet's holding tank, and that's where they found the ring sitting right on top. The wedding band was disinfected and returned to its owner at Penn Station earlier this week. In Texas, a man mailed $50 to a Los Angeles deli after returning home and realizing he couldn't remember whether he had tipped his server. He included details about his visit so the deli could identify the employee and give her the money. The restaurant shared his letter on social media after delivering the money to the server, who they say was floored by the kind gesture. In Oklahoma, a woman has been reunited with her missing dog after he was found more than 1,000 miles away in North Carolina. A Good Samaritan brought Rio the dog to an animal shelter where workers scanned his microchip and contacted the owner, who flew to North Carolina and drove him home. How Rio traveled so far is still unknown. In Iowa, a 45-year-old postal worker who loves the home improvement store Menards was arrested for stealing Menards rebates from people's mail and then redeeming them for herself. New Orleans, this is bizarre. A man was walking when he was approached by someone who propositioned him. The man tells the police he declined the identified person's invitation and just kept walking. A short time later, a bystander stopped the man and advised him that he was bleeding. Police say it was not until then that the man realized he had been assaulted. The man then discovered he had sustained multiple stab wounds. How could you not know? And we'll wrap things up in Wisconsin. Massive fight erupted at the Wisconsin State Fair during its chaotic closing hours on Sunday. Viral video showing people in the crowds throwing punches and brawling as police moved in to break up the mayhem. 7 people were arrested in connection with the disturbance, according to the Wisconsin State Fair. 1 police officer was struck but did not suffer serious injuries, and there were no reported serious injuries to fairgoers. Well, thank goodness for that. Some patchy morning fog to start off. We got showers and storms coming our way. Upper 70s for a high. We check in with John now on the roads.
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2: Accident free in York County. It's a smooth commute, 83 north, heading up over Acer Summit. Southbound looking good down past Shrewsbury into Maryland. 30 and 462 are incident free. Lancaster County, same thing. 283, 222, and 30. Getting busier, but no delays. 501 and 272, check in fine. Harrisburg area, moving well on the South Bridge, 81 and 581 are incident free. No issues in Carlisle. Lebanon checks in fine, and the turnpike's quiet. John Will Spock, right now traffic.
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9: A better life with Dr. Sanjay Gupta.
10: Imagine a best friend who is always available, never judges you, and never asks for anything in return. Sounds pretty good, right? Well, that's essentially the promise of AI companions, and some people think they could help solve the loneliness epidemic. But many experts think these non-human companions could actually make things worse. And here's why. Real connection does require real vulnerability. The risk that the other person might disagree with you or see you differently. AI often removes that risk entirely. As one MIT professor put it, AI offers connection without vulnerability, which can feel good in the moment, no doubt, but it doesn't really nourish you. 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

0: 96.1 SOX, the Susquehanna Valley's greatest hit, 629 with the Wake Up Crew. Time Capsule Thursday. We'll dig up our first of two time capsules for you. Coming up after a Sox information update that starts now with John.
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2: No delays in York County. It's a smooth commute on 83 north and southbound 30. It's getting busier, but no delays there. 24 and 74 in good shape. Lancaster County, 283, 222, and 30 are moving well. 272 and 501, no issues. Harrisburg area looking good on the South Bridge. 81 and 581 are incident-free. 15 looks good between Dillsburg and Camp Hill. Lebanon County is accident-free. No issues, Turnpike. John Wilspach, right now traffic.
3: Shots fired, causing a shelter-in-place order in York County. Good morning, I'm Jenna Clay. One person is in custody after shots were fired, causing a shelter-in-place order yesterday. According to Newberry Township Police, officers were called to the area of the Conowago Inn on York Haven Road for a report of shots fired. A shelter-in-place order was issued for the safety of residents in the area as a search ensued. One person was taken into custody. The incident remains under investigation, and police believe there is no danger to the public. And the State Department of Health is warning about the spread of measles in Lancaster County. They say two more people who tested positive were at two separate places in the county. One was at a soccer camp at Millersville University August 4th and 5th. The other infected person was at Whole Foods on the Fruitville Pike last Wednesday. Measles is spreading fast right now. There have been well over 150 cases in the state so far this month. Your weather today, cloudy with rain and a high of 76.
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0: Susquehanna Valley's weather. A little patchy morning fog and showers and storms coming our way for today with a high in the upper 70s. Cloudy tonight, patchy fog developing after midnight, low 60, sunny near 80 for your feel-good Friday. Showers likely with possible afternoon storms on Saturday with a high in the low 80s. And then sunny on Sunday with a chance of afternoon showers and storms with a high in the low 80s. 6:35 with the Wake Up Crew minus Diane. My name is Bobby D. Time Capsule Thursday here at 96.1 SOX. We have the first of two time capsules digging up for you right now. Inside the time capsule, three snippets of songs. All three songs have one thing in common. They were all on Billboard's Hot 100 year-end chart. We want to know what year that was. If you're the first to give us the correct year, we'll let you pick the next song we play out of the three songs we have in the time capsule. Remember, it's not the release year. Looking for the Billboard Hot 100 year-end chart. All three songs are on it. What year was it? Give it a listen.
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888-909-1096. What year was that time capsule? 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

0: 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What year do you think it is?
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0: Not 72, sorry.
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0: Not 78.
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0: Not 76.
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0: No, you're way no? off. Sorry.
4: Oh.
3: 1969?
0: No, it's not 69. It was actually 1974. That means DJ Choice. We had Blue Suede with Hooked on a Feeling, Hughes Corporation with Rock the Boat, and the Brownsville Station Smoking in the Boys Room, all on the Billboard Hot 100 year-end chart for 1974. DJ Choice, Time to Dance. You knew I was going to go that way, right? See Hughes Corporation on

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Right now, though, I want to get you qualified to win this trip to Huntington Beach. It's a trip for two for the Darker Ways Festival happening there in November. 35 music at the festival, and you can enjoy all the action. We got round trip airfare for

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1: He wants to get closer to Dad. AI-generated Val Kilmer appears in the upcoming movie called As Deep as the Grave. He previously signed on to the movie before his death. His estate gave permission for his likeness to be used. Willie Nelson, Neil Young announced a pair of co-headlining shows. That's going to happen in late September on the TVs tonight. It's NFL preseason football on ESPN. The Texans and the Raiders. The Raiders. Also NFL preseason football on the NFL Network with the Los Angeles Chargers hosting the San Francisco 49ers. Celebrity Family Feud is at 8 tonight on ABC. And here's a ranking of the most mouth-watering foods seen in a movie. Your top five. In at number five, the White Castle burgers in Harold and Kumar Go to White Castle, a favorite of Miss Gray. The pasta sauce made in prison in Goodfellas. The grilled cheese in Chef. The $5 milkshake in Pulp Fiction. And the gooey, cheesy pizza in a goofy movie comes in at the number one mouthwatering foods seen in a movie. We have some patchy morning fog, showers and storms coming our way. Upper 70s for a high. 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Question of the day coming up at 7:05. Update on the roads now with John.
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3: No delays in York County. It's a smooth commute, 83 North, heading up over Reeser Summit to the Harrisburg area. Southbound, no delays down past Shrewsbury into Maryland. 30 East starting to get a little stacking there. North Hills Road, no problems on 94 or 24. Lancaster County is accident-free. 283, 222, and 30 are in good shape. Watch your speed, 30 at the Harrisburg Pike. And a little heavy there on the Harrisburg Pike, just off of 30. Harrisburg area, no delays on the South Bridge. 81 and 581 look good. Moving well through Lebanon County. John Wilspach right now, traffic.
4: This report.
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2: No delays in York County. It's a smooth commute, 83 North, heading up over Reese or Summit to the Harrisburg area. Southbound, no delays down past Shrewsbury into Maryland. 30 East starting to get a little stacking here. North Hills Road, no problems on 94 or 24. Lancaster County is accident-free. 283, 222, and 30 are in good shape. Watch your speed, 30 at the Harrisburg Pike. And a little heavy there on the Harrisburg Pike, just off of 30. Harrisburg area, no delays on the South Bridge. 81 and 581 look good. Moving well through Lebanon County. John Will Spock right now, traffic.
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4: A deadly crash involving a state police chopper. Good morning, I'm Jenna Clay. One person is dead and two Pennsylvania State Police troopers hurt after a mid-air collision involving a state police helicopter and small plane at Carlisle Airport. State police say the helicopter was conducting routine training exercises around 7 last night when the Cessna crashed into the chopper. The pilot of the plane was killed. The two troopers, Corporal Bryce Corman and Trooper Jason Mills, were injured but are expected to make a full recovery. The FAA and the NTSB are investigating. And 150 volunteer fire departments were recently awarded $10,000 grants through the State Farm Good Neighbor Firefighter Safety Program, including Goldsboro Fire Company in Eders. The program, in collaboration with the National Volunteer Fire Council, helps local fire departments purchase needed equipment to enhance responder safety and better protect their communities. Your weather today, cloudy with rain and a high of 76.
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0: Showers and storms coming our way today. We climb into the upper 70s, cloudy with some patchy fog developing after midnight tonight. Low 60s, sunny near 80 for your feel-good Friday. We got showers likely on Saturday, possible afternoon storms with a high in the low 80s. Sunny with a chance of afternoon showers and storms in the low 80s on Sunday. 7:06 here with the Wake Up Crew. Thanks for starting off your Thursday morning with your socks on. My name is Bobby D. Diane Gray, still out recouping from her hip surgery. It is time now for this morning's question of the day. It is sponsored by Sauble's Markets 100th anniversary celebration. You can earn that title of Smartest Sox Listener of the Day if you are the first to get today's question correct. We'll recap yesterday's first. A recent study shows that women do this about 50% more often than men, and that would be apologize. Steph from Laureldale, the Smartest Sox Listener of the Day yesterday. Title's yours. Answer this one first, and you got it. Over 20% of Americans strongly support getting rid of this technological advancement. Over 20% of Americans strongly support getting rid of this technological advancement. What is this advancement? 888-909-1096. 888-909-1096. 20% of Americans strongly support getting rid of this technological advancement. What do you think it is? 888-909-1096. For your answers to this morning's question of the day, it's Billy Joel now on 96.1 SOX.

0: 96.1 SOX with the Susquehanna Valley's greatest hits. And this morning's question of the day. Over 20% of Americans strongly support getting rid of this technological advancement. What do you think it is?
1: Is it AI?
0: It is not AI.
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0: It's not a cell phone. 888-909-1096. A lot of guesses for the AI, but it's not that. 20% of Americans strongly support getting rid of this technological advancement. What is it? 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

0: There's John Parr, St. Elmo's Fire on 96.1 SOX with the Susquehanna Valley's greatest at 7:15. This morning's question of the day, over 20% of Americans strongly support getting rid of this technological advancement. What do you think it is?
1: The fax machine.
0: It is not a fax machine.
2: Surveillance camera?
0: Not a surveillance camera. Thanks.
3: How about spell check?
0: Not spell check.
4: Hey, good morning. Well, we certainly know that it's definitely not the Sox smartest question or Sox listener smartest question of the day.
0: Yeah, no, we don't want to get rid of that. So what is it?
4: No, definitely not. Yeah, go ahead, Amanda.
2: Is this a robotic customer service? People that, you know, you call in and they're like, hi, how may I direct your call and all that stuff? And
0: yeah, nope, it's not that. I hate those things, by the way.
4: It could be higher than 20%, but how about a smart TV?
0: Not a smart TV. Sorry, Mises.
5: Hey, good morning. Is it that thing where your car automatically shuts off when it's sitting still?
0: Oh, yeah, unless you push the A button. No, it's not that.
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0: No.
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0: 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Amanda was sort of getting onto the right track of the answer for today's question. 20% of Americans strongly support getting rid of this technological advancement. 888-909-1096. 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
7: No delays in York County. We are accident-free. Just a little heavy jumping off at Emmonsville there on Church Road 238. 30's in good shape. 94 checks in fine. Lancaster County, no issues on 283, 222, or 30. Harrisburg area, have an accident, 22-322 eastbound just before Lingolstown Road. Starting to get a backlog there to Fishing Creek Valley. Temporary stoppages, one lane getting through, 22-322 eastbound approaching Lingolstown Road. We're in good shape on the Harvey Taylor Bridge. John Wilsbach, right now traffic.
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0: 8:07:19. I'm advancing an hour. Sorry about that. 7:19 here with the Wake Up Crew and 96.1 SOX. This morning's question of the day, over 20% of Americans strongly support getting rid of this technological advancement. What is it?
9: It would be TikTok.
0: TikTok is not the answer.
5: How about waiter robot?
0: Not a waiter robot.
9: Hi, is it self-checkout?
0: It's exactly what it is.
9: Yay. Oh my God.
0: Those self-checkout machines? 20% of us strongly support getting rid of them. Are you part of that 20%?
9: Absolutely.
0: I mean, I feel like every time I use them, somebody has to come over and fix something because something isn't working right.
9: That's right. So they're there anyway.
0: Yep, there you have it. Who are you?
9: This is Janice from Schaeferstown.
0: Janice from Schaeferstown, you get the crown of Smartest Ox Listener of the Day.
9: Woohoo! Thank you.
0: You're welcome. Thanks for having your socks on. We hope you have a great day. Anything exciting happening in Janice's world today?
9: Just going to work. Work for Quick Fire Equipment. Support your first responders.
0: That's the best message I've heard all morning, Janice.
9: Thank you.
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2: York County's accident-free. It's been a smooth commute on 83 north and southbound. No delays on 30. Looking good, 74, 94. Into the Harrisburg area, dealing with this accident on 22-322 eastbound, just before Lingolstown Road. Left lane is blocked. They reopen the right lane. You've got backlogs to Dauphin. Expect a slow go. Stay to the right. 22-322 eastbound, approaching Lingolstown Road. Watch your speed 81 at Cameron Street. Watch your speed 81 at Lingolstown Paxtonia. And watch your speed on the turnpike near the Lancaster-Lebanon interchange. John Wilsbach, right now traffic.
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3: Shots fired, causing a shelter-in-place order in York County. Good morning, I'm Jenna Clay. One person is in custody after shots were fired, causing a shelter-in-place order yesterday. According to Newberry Township Police, officers were called to the area of the Conowago Inn on York Haven Road for a report of shots fired. A shelter-in-place order was issued for the safety of residents in the area as a search ensued. One person was taken into custody. The incident remains under investigation, and police believe there is no danger to the public. And the State Department of Health is warning about the spread of measles in Lancaster County. They say two more people who tested positive were at two separate places in the county. One was at a soccer camp at Millersville University, August 4th and 5th. The other infected person was at Whole Foods on the Fruitville Pike last Wednesday. Measles is spreading fast right now. There have been well over 150 cases in the state so far this month. Your weather today, cloudy with rain and a high of 76.
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0: Susquehanna Valley's weather. All right, we got a cloudy day today. We got showers and storms and a high in the upper 70s. Cloudy tonight. Patchy fog developing after midnight with an overnight low in the low 60s. Tomorrow, we'll have sunshine near 80. Showers likely, though, on Saturday. Possible afternoon storms in the low 80s. And sunny on Sunday with a chance of afternoon showers and storms and a high in the low 80s. 7:35 here with the Wake Up Crew. 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This is where we dig up the time capsule. And inside the time capsule, three snippets of songs. There's one commonality with all three songs. They were all on Billboard's Hot 100 year-end chart. If you were the first to give me what the correct year is, we'll let you pick the next song we play out of the three songs we have in the time capsule. Remember, we're not looking for the release year. We're looking for the year that all three songs were on Billboard's Hot 100 year-end chart. So give this a listen.
5: 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I think I found the time capsule.

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This hour's time capsule looking for the year. 888-909-1096. 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What was the year? 888-909-1096. 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

0: All right, there you have it. This hour's time capsule on 96.1 SOX. We want to know what year it was. What do you think?
1: 1984.
0: It was 1984. Who's this?
1: TJ.
0: Hey, TJ, how are you?
1: Good. How are you doing this morning?
0: Fantastic. TJ, the DJ now. You get to pick the next song we play out of the three songs we had in that 84 time capsule. Rod Stewart's Infatuation, John Lennon's Nobody Told Me, or Rick Springfield, Love Somebody. What's your pleasure, TJ?
1: Got to go with Rod Stewart, Infatuation.
0: All right. Here you go, bud. Have a great day, and thanks for having your socks on.
1: You too. Thank you.

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1: 96.1 SOX, the Susquehanna Valley's greatest hits. From the 1984 time capsule, that was TJ's Choice and Infatuation from Rod Stewart with the Wake Up Crew. 747 minus Diane. My name is Bobby D. Little League World Series got underway yesterday. Record tying female pitcher again, striking out 8, tying Monet Davis, the pitcher out of Alabama, Kinsley Rasmus. And unfortunately, her team lost in extra innings to Washington after that dominant performance. Hoping they can bounce back because maybe she can, you know, take down Monet Davis in the next game that she pitches in. Meanwhile, the team from Pennsylvania will be playing tomorrow night. That'll be their first game as they take on the Jersey team that beat out Massachusetts yesterday. So things getting underway in South Williamsport. Weather-wise, showers and storms for today, not looking too good. Upper 70s for a high, and we got some cloudy skies tonight. Patchy fog developing after midnight, low 60s, but tomorrow is looking beautiful. If you're making your way to South Williamsport to cheer on Team Pennsylvania, should be a beautiful day to be sliding down the hill on the cardboard box. 7:48 now. Let's get a look at the roads now with John.
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3: It's been a smooth commute in York County on 83 north and southbound. No backlogs, no delays. 30 east, heavy Sherman Street over to North Hills Road. No problems. 2474 Lancaster County, accident-free. 283, 222, and 30 are getting busier. 1 mile backlog, 222 south, down to your 30 ramps. Harrisburg area, still dealing with the accident, 22322 eastbound. Just before you get to Lingolstown Road, left lane blocked. Backlogs to 225 in Dolphin. Stay to the right there on 22322 eastbound as you head down from the north on the river routes. John Wilsbach. Right now, traffic.
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2: 83 northbound, steady, heavy, heading up over Reeser Summit. Bumper to bumper there, but no problems heading into the York Split. Looking good on 83 at the South Bridge, just busy up north of 19th Street, and they cleared that accident on 22-322 eastbound at Lingolstown Road. Still residual backlogs into Dauphin. Give that time to thin out, but all lanes are open. Lancaster County accident, Mount Joy Township, just outside E-Town on Mount Gretna Road. That's 241 at Bel Air Road. And you've got some slowing on 30 eastbound from the Fruitville Pike over to 222. 222 south, a 1 mile backlog down to 30. Jump wheel spot right now, traffic.
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4: A deadly crash involving a state police chopper. Good morning, I'm Jenna Clay. One person is dead and two Pennsylvania State Police troopers hurt after a mid-air collision involving a state police helicopter and small plane at Carlisle Airport. State police say the helicopter was conducting routine training exercises around 7 last night when the Cessna crashed into the chopper. The pilot of the plane was killed. The two troopers, Corporal Bryce Corman and Trooper Jason Mills, were injured but are expected to make a full recovery. The FAA and the NTSB are investigating. And 150 volunteer fire departments were recently awarded $10,000 grants through the State Farm Good Neighbor Firefighter Safety Program, including Goldsboro Fire Company in Eders. The program, in collaboration with the National Volunteer Fire Council, helps local fire departments purchase needed equipment to enhance responder safety and better protect their communities. Your weather today, cloudy with rain and a high of 76.
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12: Susquehanna Valley's weather.
0: Cloudy today. We got showers and storms and a high in the upper 70s. Cloudy, patchy fog developing after midnight for tonight. Low 60s. It'll be sunny near 80 tomorrow. Showers likely, possible afternoon storms on Saturday. Low 80s, and then sunny Sunday, chance of afternoon showers and storms, and a high in the low 80s.

0: 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Streaming the Susquehanna Valley's greatest hits. 8:13 with the Wake Up Crew. My name is Bobby D. Diane Gray out recuperating from her hip replacement. If you're looking to have a happier day, make sure you give your significant other a smooch before you leave. Apparently, those who peck their partner before they leave home feel happier all day. Research indicates that smooching lowers stress and ups levels of our feel-good chemicals in the body. A little kiss will do you good. A lot of music will do you better, and we have that for you coming up at 8:30 with your workday kickoff. 60 continuous minutes of the best songs from the 70s, 80s, and more to start off the day. Right now, though, John's here with a look at the roads.
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2: 83 northbound, seeing some slowing from Valley Green all the way up past the Lewisberry exit, but no problems getting over Research Summit. 30 east, heavy, slow, Sherman Street over to North Hills Road. 94 looks good in Hanover. Lancaster County, heavy on Roarstown Road, 741 in between 30 and 462. 30 east, slow, Lidditz Pike over to 222. 1 mile backlog, 222 south down to 30. Accident, Lancaster City on Chester Street in the area of Lime Street. Mount Joy Township accident, 241 at Bel Air Road. Heading into the Harrisburg area, busy 83 north heading across the South Bridge. They cleared the accident, 22-322 eastbound near Linglestown Road. Backlogs in Dolphin are slowly thinning out. John Wilspach, right now traffic.
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0: 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Got your workday kickoff lined up next. 60 continuous minutes of the best songs from the 70s, 80s, and more. One last look at the roads first with John.
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2: We've got an accident, 83 northbound, just north of Valley Green. That's got the left lane blocked, backlogs already to Newberrytown. Stay to the right, 83 northbound, left lane blocked, just north of Valley Green, around mile marker 34 on the northbound side. Then we got a fender bender on 30 eastbound, just east of Wrightsville, prior to the bridge. They're on the right shoulder. Lancaster County dealing with an accident. Lancaster City, Chester Street at Lime Street. One in East Hempfield Township on Roarstown Road near 30. One outside E-Town on 241 at Bel Air Road. They cleared that one in Dauphin County on 22322 eastbound at Lingolstown Road. Backlogs there finally thinning out. Still a little heavy on 11 to 15 heading down through Perdix. John Wills, Fox, right now traffic.
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0: 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We've got more of the Susquehanna Valley's greatest hits coming up next. 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

0: 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And if you're dealing with a hairy chest, you got bragging rights.
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0: Put into a new study, a hairy chest signals higher intelligence in a man. Hairy chests are more frequent among men who are highly educated. Man, I must be the smartest man around. 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

0: 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It's the Darker Waves Festival. It's 35 musical acts, and you can be there for all the acts. We got this prize that includes round-trip airfare, a three-night hotel stay, $200 in spending cash, and you'll get VIP tickets for the Darker Waves Festival featuring Adam Ant, Soft Cell, Simple Minds, and a whole lot more. 35 acts. That prize is courtesy of C3 Presents. 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
1: In 1986, Huey Lewis in the News released their fourth studio album, Four. It featured Hip to Be Square, Stuck With You, Doing It All For My Baby, and Jacob's Ladder. In 1986, Def Leppard drummer Rick Allen made his very first live appearance with the band after losing his arm in a car accident. He played at the Monsters of Rock Festival in England. In 1988, Steve Winwood went to number one in the U.S. with his fifth solo album, Roll With It. The title cut also topped the U.S. singles charts at the same time. And in 1991, the Spin Doctors released their debut album, Pocket Full of Kryptonite, featuring the singles Two Princes and Little Miss Can't Be Wrong. I'm Dennis Mitchell. That's your Sox Classic Calendar for August 20th on 96.1 SOX.
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It's the Wake Up Crew. Thanks for working with your socks on this morning. It's Roxette and the Love.

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Three songs that have a connection or theme. 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

0: 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The Susquehanna Valley's greatest hits on your smart speaker. 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We're able to figure out today's theme. We were golfing today. Not a great day to be doing that weather-wise, but you had the Eagles with Already Gone, the Escape Club with Wild Wild West, and we started things off Naughty Naughty by John Parr. 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DJ Dennis will be along later, and he'll be wrapping up this workday, as he always does, with that Ford Four Classic Countdown. Enjoy the rest of your day. Talk to you tomorrow morning, just after 5 a.m. And as always, thank you for having your socks on.
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4: 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He's a Rock and Roll Hall of Fame inductee, the writer of 33 top 40 hits, and the mastermind behind classics like The Piano Man. 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
14: 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He's a Rock and Roll Hall of Fame inductee, the writer of 33 top 40 hits, and the mastermind behind classics like The Piano Man. His record-breaking residency at Madison Square Garden cemented him as one of the most successful live performers in music history. 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
0: 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We are the Susquehanna Valley's greatest hits, and we're glad you joined us on the stream. 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
9: 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He's a Rock and Roll Hall of Fame inductee, the writer of 33 top 40 hits, and the mastermind behind classics like The Piano Man. His record-breaking residency at Madison Square Garden cemented him as one of the most successful live performers in music history. 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
1: In 1986, Huey Lewis in the News released their fourth studio album, Four. It featured Hip to Be Square, Stuck With You, Doing It All For My Baby, and Jacob's Ladder. In 1986, Def Leppard drummer Rick Allen made his very first live appearance with the band after losing his arm in a car accident. He played at the Monsters of Rock Festival in England. In 1988, Steve Winwood went to number one in the U.S. with his fifth solo album, Roll With It. The title cut also topped the U.S. singles charts at the same time. And in 1991, the Spin Doctors released their debut album, Pocket Full of Kryptonite, featuring the singles Two Princes and Little Miss Can't Be Wrong. I'm Dennis Mitchell. That's your Sox Classic Calendar for August 20th on 96.1 SOX.
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Dancing Queen on 96.1 SOX, Susquehanna Valley's greatest hits. What's up? It's Dennis. Your chance to fly off to California for the Darker Waves Music Fest coming up in minutes right here on SOX.

0: 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It's Dennis. And it is time for your shot at that trip to Huntington Beach. Trip for two to catch the Darker Waves Fest. It's happening in November. 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

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We're playing the Susquehanna Valley's greatest hits and the Eagles to help get us closer to the end of another work day. 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

0: 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Joan Jett and I Love Rock and Roll along with Dennis. Some not-so-great weather coming our way this afternoon. In fact, we are already under a flood watch through 8 p.m. tonight, which means we could see some heavy rain throughout the afternoon all over the Susquehanna Valley, and some strong storms to accompany that as well. We'll keep you updated on the latest watches, warnings, whatever you might need to know to play it safe this afternoon for the ride home here with 96.1 SOX, Susquehanna Valley's greatest hits.
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0: 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Phil Collins in the air tonight. There is definitely something in the air today. Flood watch in effect till 8 o'clock tonight. Some storms going to be rolling into the Susquehanna Valley this afternoon, too. So please use caution. John Wilsbach, of course, will have our latest or first traffic update coming up after 3 o'clock here. Looks like Americans are growing more concerned over the use of artificial intelligence in daily life. This according to a new Pew Research survey, which showed that 52% of respondents said they are more concerned than excited about AI. The thing is, the people who are concerned are the same ones that are making that picture with them relaxing by the beach. You know what I'm talking about? Or those flyers. They all look the same for your business. And do you know how much water you used creating that picture? Coming up. I'm just saying, coming up, the best songs from the 70s, 80s, and more on 96.1 SOX.
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96.1 SOX, Susquehanna Valley's greatest hits with Dennis. Demanding that someone get into your car, it just doesn't have the same meaning as it did in the late 80s. Probably couldn't get away with it today. Billy Ocean on SOX.

0: 96.1 SOX, Susquehanna Valley's greatest hits. You can stream us on your smart speaker. 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Wham and everything she wants. It's Dennis. I've said it before, and I truly mean it. I do think that social media is probably the downfall of our society. It is. It has its good things, but it also has a whole lot of bad stuff going for us as well. And someone just took a look at the states that are most addicted to social media. Researchers from the Winder Law Firm analyzed Google keyword planner data to see how often people in each state were searching for terms like Facebook login, TikTok desktop, and then they adjusted the data per capita. Looks like New Yorkers blew past the national average of 335,000 monthly searches per 1,000 residents. If you're curious how addicted to social media we are here in PA, we made the top 10. Wow, rarely do we make the top 10 on any list. I'm not sure if I want to be here, but we're here. We're at number 10 on the list. Coming up, the best songs from the 70s, 80s, and more. How about a check on roads? We got your first look this afternoon with John.
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2: We've got some storms moving into central Pennsylvania. Headlights on, packing a punch everywhere. Adams, Cumberland, Perry County right now moving into York County and Dauphin County here too. So use some extra caution out there. Some roadway ponding and some slower conditions on your major routes. Into York County, dealing with a gas leak in Springsbury Township on Silver Spur Drive, dealing with an accident in Hanover on Wilson Avenue at Eisenhower Drive, Lancaster County, 30 East, bumper to bumper, 283, over to 222, Cumberland County, seeing that heavy slow go on 81 between Newville and Carlisle, and got some slow go all the way up past Mechanicsburg, 83 North, bumper to bumper, South Bridge, north of 19th Street, got a half mile backlog, 283 South, down the ramp to 283 Eastbound, John Wilsbach, right now traffic.
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Def Leppard on 96.1 SOX. Of course, drummer Rick Allen playing for the very first time since his car accident with one arm on this day in 1986. Pretty amazing stuff. And boy, has he ever learned to play that drum, those drums, with one arm. Pretty amazing stuff. 96.1 SOX. 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

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We are hearing more about the celebrities that will be involved on season 35 of Dancing with the Stars. It's all slowly coming together. Bachelor Tyler Cameron is going to join the cast of the Stars, as is the rookie actress Jenna Dewan. And she comes in with some experience on her side. She started her career as a backup dancer for Janet Jackson. She also danced for Christina Aguilera, Pink, and Missy Elliott. And see, when I hear that, I think, man, that's not fair. She's not coming in as an amateur. She's pretty much coming in as a professional. Jimmy Kimmel Live sidekick Guillermo Rodriguez also joining the cast, as is Maura Higgins from Love Island and the Savannah Bananas' Jackson Olsen, who I also believe has experience. That dude's been on Broadway. Full cast will be revealed September 2nd on Good Morning America. Coming up, the best songs from the 70s, 80s, and more.

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4: We've got storms moving through the area. Back to speeds down. Headlights on you. Some caution in York. Got a fender bender on 30 at Pennsylvania Avenue. Got one just north of Dillsburg on 15 near Orbank Road. Lancaster County, 30 east, bumper to bumper, 283 over to 222, but no issues there. It's just creep and crawl around Harrisburg with this heavy rain. 81's bumper to bumper as you make your way between Newville and Carlisle, and also a heavy slow go heading up to the Wade Bridge. 83 north, bumper to bumper, South Bridge, north of 19th Street. No problems on the outbound river routes. Lebanon County's accident free. John Wills, back right now, traffic.
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9: In 1986, Huey Lewis in the News released their fourth studio album, 4. It featured Hip to Be Square, Stuck With You, Doing It All For My Baby, and Jacob's Ladder. In 1986, Def Leppard drummer Rick Allen made his very first live appearance with the band after losing his arm in a car accident. He played at the Monsters of Rock Festival in England. In 1988, Steve Winwood went to number one in the U.S. with his fifth solo album, Roll With It.

The title cut also topped the U.S. singles charts at the same time. And in 1991, the Spin Doctors released their debut album, Pocket Full of Kryptonite, featuring the singles Two Princes and Little Miss Can't Be Wrong. I'm Dennis Mitchell. That's your Sox Classic Calendar for August 20th on 96.1 SOX.

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1: We are going to count them down right now. The four biggest songs from this day in 1986. We begin with a song that would eventually later on be recorded by Whitney Houston. Steve Winwood made it a hit first. This is Higher Love, and it's your number four song on the 4 at 4 Classic Countdown on 96.1 SOX.

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1: 1986, number 3.

It was Belinda Carlisle's first solo go after her bitter breakup with her bandmates, the Go-Go's. Mad About You, your number three song on the 4 at 4 Classic Countdown. As we count them down, the four biggest songs from this day in 1986. On to number two, former Chicago frontman Peter Cetera and Glory of Love on the 4 at 4.

0: Well, that song, it was definitely heavily debated over pro-life, pro-choice, Madonna's Papa Don't Preach, but she says the song was personal, not political. She described it as a celebration of life and a story about a girl wanting to maintain a close bond with her father. Papa Don't Preach is your number one song today on the 4 at 4, the biggest hit from this day in 1986. Coming up, the best songs from the 70s, 80s, and more. And a check on traffic this afternoon as we've got rain rolling into the Susquehanna Valley, flood watch in effect till 8, and some thunderstorms coming as well. So let's check in with John right now to see what's going on.
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2: We're dealing with storms moving through the area. Make sure you have the headlights on. Slow conditions on all the major routes. Packing a punch, putting some water down on those roadways, 83 north and south. Running very heavy slow between Reser Summit and Mount Rose Avenue. Also got 30 with an accident there at Eden Road. And we're dealing with an accident in Heidelberg Township on Old Hanover Road at Mengus Mill Road. Got one Conowago Township, Locust Point Road at Bowers Bridge Road. Lancaster County dealing with the accident. Lidditz Pike Route 501 at Hillside Lane. One on the Mannheim Pike at Granite Run Drive in an accident. East Cocalico Township 272 at Colonel George Howard Boulevard. Harrisburg area got one on the Harvey Taylor Bridge heading from the Harrisburg City area over to the West Shore. It's bumper to bumper, 83 north and south between the York Split and Union Deposit. 81 running slow through Cumberland County. Use some caution. Headlights on. John Wilsbach, right now traffic.
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96.1 SOX, Susquehanna Valley's greatest hits. Flood watch going till 8, severe thunderstorm watch till 10. With some more severe storms rolling into the Susquehanna Valley, we'll keep you updated on the latest. And we're going to give you a chance to win that trip to Huntington Beach, California, the Darker Waves Fest. 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

0: The National Weather Service in State College, Pennsylvania has issued a tornado warning for northeastern Lancaster County in south-central Pennsylvania until 5:15 p.m. At 4:46 p.m., a severe thunderstorm capable of producing a tornado was located over East Petersburg, moving northeast at 30 miles per hour. Hazard, tornado. Source, radar indicated rotation. Impact, flying debris will be dangerous to those caught without shelter. Mobile homes will be damaged or destroyed. Damage to roofs, windows, and vehicles will occur. Tree damage is likely. This dangerous storm will be near Lititz, Akron, and Lancaster around 4:50 p.m. Bearville and Reamstown around 5 p.m. Terre Haute and Denver around 5:10 p.m. Other locations impacted by this tornadic thunderstorm include Goodville, Schenck, Five Pointsville, Blue Ball, and Farmersville. This includes the Pennsylvania Turnpike from mile markers 278 to 286.
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96.1 SOX, Susquehanna Valley's greatest hits, along with Dennis Mitchell. Officially time to wind down your Thursday workday, which means we only have one more day to get you to the weekend. Let's celebrate with the Cranberries, 96.1 SOX.

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1: We're dealing with these storms moving through central Pennsylvania. We've got some roadway flooding and some ponding in spots. Hanover dealing with some water rescues. Mall Avenue, McKinley Avenue, and also on Poplar Street, Pine Street. Use some caution there. Dealing with an accident, Conewago Township, Locust Point Road at Bowers Bridge Road. One in Jackson Township, Old Hanover Road at Hillcrest Road. Still that 130 at Eden Road. Lancaster County seeing a slow go on 30, 283 and 222. Bumper to bumper with the heavy rain. Lancaster City Action Plaza Boulevard at Ring Road. Got one 272 at Colonel George Howard Boulevard. Also got one on Spring Valley Road in East Tempfield Township. Harrisburg area just bumper to bumper, 83 north and south in between Union Deposit and the York Split. Got a slow go on 81 in between Carlisle and Mechanicsburg, and also 81 between the Wade Bridge and Grantville. Have an accident on the Harvey Taylor Bridge heading out of the city over into the West Shore. John Wilsbach, right now traffic.

96.1 SOX Susquehanna Valley's greatest hits. Make sure those headlights wipers are on for safety this afternoon. Flood watch still remaining in effect till 8 o'clock tonight. Thunderstorm watch go until 10. We do have some warnings popping up here and there, so just please take it easy on the ride home with 96.1 SOX playing the Susquehanna Valley's greatest.

0: 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I think more schools should budget for this. I love this idea. Detroit public school system is encouraging students to have perfect attendance, and they're putting their money where their mouth is to achieve it through the Perfect Attendance Pays initiative. High school students have the opportunity to earn $100 each week for flawless attendance during designated periods. It's not each week during the school year, just designated periods. And middle schoolers are being offered $50 per week. It is important for those kids to get there as much as possible to get their education that they need. So, yeah, I kind of like it. On the way, the best songs from the 70s, 80s, and more. Let's get a check on the roads right now with John.
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2: These storms are starting to move out of York County now as they're in Lancaster County, but they left some damage. A lot of wires down out there on a lot of back and secondary roads. Use some caution. Still dealing with accidents in York City on South Queen Street in the area of Jackson Street. That's in the clearing stage. Also, fire department activity, Lower Windsor Township on Winding Way, and some wires down on Mount Pisgah Road. Use some caution. Lancaster County, we're also dealing with some heavy rain and water on the roadways there right now, as you've got things bumper to bumper and a slow go on 30 east and westbound in between Centerville Road and the 462 split, and slow 222 south down to 30 and 283 east into the 30 split. Got a backlog there beyond the Mannheim Pike. Give that time for things to start thinning out. Also dealing with a disabled vehicle on the New Holland Pike at Hornig Road. Heading into the Harrisburg area, they cleared that accident on 83 North at 13th Street. 81 South, still got some slowing heading down from Manita past the 83 split. An accident out on 39, that's Hershey Road, right near Devonshire Heights Road. John Wilsbach, right now traffic.
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0: Well, you might be riding against the wind on the way home this afternoon. Some serious gusts coming with the storms that are blowing through the Susquehanna Valley. Some straight line winds as the system makes its way into the area. So use some caution. Flood watch going on till 8 o'clock tonight and the thunderstorm watch till 10 o'clock with more warnings popping up as well. And of course, if you do encounter those areas on the roads where you see ponding or you're not sure how deep it is, as they say, turn around, don't drown. Seriously, don't try to attempt to make it through something that you just aren't sure about. Use some caution. Be safe out there this afternoon. And thank you for keeping your socks on with 96.1 SOX.
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3: York County trying to recover as these storms have moved off to the east. Still a lot of wires down, some standing water in spots, especially on the back and secondary roads, so use some extra caution. We are dealing with an accident in North Codorus Township on Green Valley Road at Buffalo Valley Road that should be clearing. Lancaster County, a lot of standing water. Still getting pelted there with some of those storms in eastern Lancaster County, but you've got a slow go on 30, 283, 222, 272. That's slowly improving, and also some slow go on the turnpike heading down east of the Morgantown area. Harrisburg area, 83 north has improved, heading across the South Bridge. Still that fender bender, 81 southbound south of Manitoba, but that's clearing up, and you've got one just south of Manitoba there on 39. That's Hershey Road near Devonshire Heights Road. John Will Spock, right now traffic.
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0: 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Listen to your heart from Roxette along with Dennis. A Mesa, Arizona couple being accused of stealing books from a library. Does it get any lower than that? Yeah, it does. Because after they stole them, they tried to resell them to a secondhand bookstore. In May, an employee of Half Price Books contacted the Mesa police, alleging that a woman came in trying to sell 19 books that were clearly marked as property of the library and well overdue. Library officials determined that the couple had a combined library debt of more than $6,500, and both of them are now facing charges of trafficking stolen property. Every once in a while, you hear of someone with an overdue book that just gets forgiven or waived. Yeah, when you have 19 of them and then try to resell them, that ain't happening. On the way, the best songs from the 70s, 80s, and more on 96.1 SOX.
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0: 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New Order, Bizarre Love Triangle. If you love that one from the 80s, a couple hours from now, we'll do an entire hour of 80s songs for you. A lot of songs like that one you're going to hear. That's coming up at 8 o'clock. Before that, the 70s at 7 coming your way as well here on 96.1 SOX. Please be cautious of the weather as you're out and about traveling this afternoon into this evening with the flood watch remaining in effect. Thunderstorm watch going on as well for the majority of the Susquehanna Valley. Sox Wake Up Crew back tomorrow. Bobby D will have another keyword for your chance to win your way into Darker Waves at 6:43 tomorrow morning. I'll have a couple chances for you as well throughout the afternoon here on 96.1 SOX. Hey, when I see you and talk to you next time, it's going to be a feel-good Friday. Thanks for keeping your socks on all night long.
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0: In 1986, Huey Lewis and the News released their fourth studio album, 4. It featured Hip to Be Square, Stuck With You, Doing It All For My Baby, and Jacob's Ladder. In 1986, Def Leppard drummer Rick Allen made his very first live appearance with the band after losing his arm in a car accident. He played at the Monsters of Rock Festival in England. In 1988, Steve Winwood went to number one in the U.S. with his fifth solo album, Roll With It. The title cut also topped the U.S. singles charts at the same time. And in 1991, the Spin Doctors released their debut album, Pocket Full of Kryptonite, featuring the singles Two Princes and Little Miss Can't Be Wrong. I'm Dennis Mitchell. That's your Sox Classic Calendar for August 20th on 96.1 SOX.

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10: 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I'll count down the four biggest hits from any given year, and you may actually learn a fun fact or two. 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
12: 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He's a Rock and Roll Hall of Fame inductee twice over, and the visionary behind era-shaping hits like Billie Jean, Beat It, and Thriller. His groundbreaking videos and electrifying performances cemented him as the king of pop. Hear great music from Michael Jackson right here on 96.1 SOX.